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1: What's up? 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
1: It's the Tyler and Lynch Show. Ty, he is away this week. No, the University of Calgary does not have a foot fetish, even though it is the largest fetish in the world. I found that out. They're once again asking you for your help by sending them your toenail clippings.
2: Researchers at the University of Calgary are studying how toenails could indicate long-term radon exposure. Simply put, radon decays into lead in the body, some of which is pushed out in your skin, your hair, and your toenails, which grow very slowly. So, after a successful pilot study, they're asking 10,000 Canadians to place a radon monitor in their home and then clip for the cause.
1: Okay, for science? And for free? I feel weird about that. I really do personally. You know, I'm sure there's somebody out there who will pay you a lot of money online to sell your gross ass toenails. I really do. But if you want to help out science and the University of Calgary, you can do so.
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Cats Cat for Cutie, Crooked Teeth, 89X, the Tyler Lynch Show. My name's Lynch. Tyler is off this week. Wanted to tell you about our next 89X Summer Sundays with Cherry Rock Lounge taking place this coming weekend, June 21st, which, by the way, is Father's Day. Treat Dad to some fun, man. Celebrate Summer Sundays. Take him out for a nice cold drink. Great vibes. And at the same time, we're going to have some live music there, too. It'll be a good time. We got Prisoner, Lewd Antics, and No Exceptions, all playing, all a part of our 89X Summer Sundays with Cherry Rock Lounge. We will see you there on Father's Day. It's 3 days grace. Animal I Have Become, 89X.

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1: It's the Tyler and Lynch Show. Tyler is off this week. I'm going to go out and say it. Office small talk sucks. It sucks so hard. It's almost like you're forced to do it with some coworkers, man. And I get it. You want to be friendly to one another and, you know, you have a whole morale thing at work and stuff. You want to keep that high. But one thing I hate is when people like ask, oh, man, how was your weekend? Like, you really want me to answer that question, man? It's not going to be that exciting for you. I'm 48. What did you think I did this weekend? Did you think I got bungee jumping? No, I did not. If you really want to know what I did this weekend, I went grocery shopping at Costco, came home, did some laundry, probably ate way too much stuff that's not good for you, probably had a couple too many beers. At one point, I know this happened, standing in the middle of my kitchen in my underwear, eating three granola bars like I was a friggin' raccoon, and then sat down to watch some TV. Unfortunately, I didn't get to watch the show. Why? Because I fell asleep on the couch for 2 hours. So yeah, a pretty exciting weekend, dude. It really was. And you know, the worst part about all this is I'm still recovering from it today. I'm tired. And I don't know why. It's horrible. Maybe that's how I need to be asking these questions from now on. You answer it like that, pretty sure you're not going to be asked it again.
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New music from Jimmy is called Leather Jacket on 89X, the Tyler Lynch Show. Tyler is off today and for the rest of the week. Canada back in action at the FIFA World Cup, where they're set to head to Vancouver to play guitar on Thursday. Now, we got a little bit of an update on star player Alfonso Davies. He has been busting his ass, man, trying to get ready to get back on the pitch. Head coach Jesse Marsh saying, though, you know, even though he is close to returning, there's no way that he's going to be playing on Thursday. Team Canada plays Thursday afternoon. I'm sure it's going to be loud at the FIFA Superfans house in Forest Glade. It's all decked out in Team Canada gear. That's fantastic. It's Green Day. When it come around, 89X.

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2: It's the Tyler Lynch Show. Tyler is away this week. I don't know what it is with me lately. I've been playing this game with my truck, and you're probably going to be like, man, you're an idiot. But, you know, rightfully so, because it is kind of an idiotic game I have been playing, where I see how long it can go without filling up my gas tank. Yeah, it's, I'm rather embarrassed that I even admitted this on the air. It sounds stupid, but I just want to see how long I can go mentally. The mental part is what thrills me. Just looking at my gas gauge, knowing that I only have X amount of kilometers before I desperately need to get some gas. Like, for example, this weekend I did it. I rolled up to the pump, and it said on my truck that I only had 7 kilometers in gas left as the low fuel light, like, just blinked in my face. It was like I was looking at Clark Griswold's house in Christmas Vacation. It was so bright. I'm like, oh, man. And it's sad. It is sad. That's the excitement right now in my life, is like living on the edge of what's left in my tank. Again, I regret sharing that information with everybody.
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11: 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This is Omar Sechadina. 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

It's role model Sally when the wine rains out. 89X, the Tyler Lynch Show. 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And speaking of vacation, 89X, we have teamed up with iHeartRadio. We want to send you on another epic rock adventure, this time to Quebec City to check out Limp Bizkit live on July the 9th. And we've got everything hooked up for you. 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When you do, a little thing's going to pop up. It'll say enter. Tap it. That's all you got to do. And you can be going on an epic rock adventure. 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
2: 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Tyler away today. I have to admit, I gave a confession on the air about playing what I thought was the dumbest game known to man to see how long it can go with my truck before I had to fill up gas. But a lot of people do this as well. So I don't feel as alone. Like Jeff said, hey, I love playing that game with my truck. I learned that when my truck says 0 kilometers of fuel left, it actually still has 80 kilometers left. What a friggin' liar. Jeff, I had no idea that was a thing. I didn't. Bill, though, on the other hand, saying, Lynch, you're playing with danger, my friend. That's very hard on the fuel pump, buddy. I never thought about that either. You know, Bill, you sound like my dad. That's something that my dad would say. You're kind of ruining the game for me, but I understand. I'd rather not have to pay money for another fuel pump. But yeah, it's good to know that I am not alone in this.
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Dexter and the Moon Rocks freaking out. 89X, the Tyler Lynch Show. Tyler is off this week. Hope you're having a good evening so far. I want to let you know about our 89X birthday bash, okay? Because this is going to be a great time. Returning once again September the 4th to Caesars Windsor. Default going to be headlining. They're performing their whole album, The Fallout, is all in celebration of their 25th anniversary. Bluestone's also going to be a part of it. Fionn will be on the bill. And you can bring the whole damn fam. You can. It's going to be open to all ages. That is fantastic. Grab your tickets to the 89X birthday bash. Also, keep it locked here. Your chance to win tickets as well. It's Wet Leg. It's on 89X.

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1: It's the Tyler and Lynch Show. Tyler is off all this week. I have to admit, I'm not a massive soccer guy. I've watched some games before. Don't mind it. I can't really get super into it, but I think now with the FIFA World Cup going on, it's a little bit easier because there's so many people who are actually invested, and I had no idea that there was that many people just like full on into it. I was walking around and it kind of looked like the Olympics. Really, when you think about it, people draped in flags, showing off their colors. I followed a bunch of people into a pub and, it was, I believe, the Brazil game. And wow, people way more invested than I expected. Like every pass got a reaction like somebody who had just won the lottery. It'd be like, yeah, yeah, they're yelling and screaming their heads off, or opposite, like they backed into a parked car. Oh God, oh no. And it was like, man, oh man, did somebody kick your dog there, man? For real. And then today I read this story about Team England. Now apparently they had over $18,000 worth of their gear stolen in Kansas City. Like everything from like cleats to training gear, jerseys, other equipment. And apparently three signed jerseys worth over $15,000 were taken as well. The funniest part on the stolen list though was a Lego set of a Nike Air shoe. Can you imagine being the cop? You know, getting the explanation from the team about everything that was stolen. Like, sir, what else was taken along with? A decorative sneaker made of tiny blocks. Okay. All right. We'll keep an eye out for that one there. Man, what a welcome to the States.
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Hall of Fame, Girls Gotta Eat 89X, the Tyler Lynch Show. Tyler off this week. My name's Lynch. Hoping you're having a great evening. I want to let you know about this because Johnny's got a bunch of tickets in his bindle that he's pulled out, and he wants to give them to you. Now, these tickets, all this week, for Imagine Cinemas, where you can just go and check out the hottest new flicks for yourselves. Go see a Star Wars. Or whatever new movie is out there right now at Imagine Cinemas. Man, honestly, the Star Wars where Han Solo dies, that was the last time I was in the theater. Maybe Johnny will hook me up. Radiohead on 89.

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2: It's the Tyler and Lynch Show. Tyler, he is away this week. Thank you very much for tuning in. Did you hear what they're going to be doing in Quebec? Now, I read about this morning. Quebec is going to be the very first place in North America to officially ban energy drinks. Drinks like, you know, Red Bull and Monster Energy for kids who are under the age of 16. Now, I guess this all stems from a 15-year-old who passed away a couple years ago when he drank multiple energy drinks that reacted with his ADHD medication. Now, this new law is supposed to go into effect in like 6 months or so. Honestly, I can't remember the last time I had like a Red Bull. And the reason being is because whenever time I drank one of those things, like one can, and I would hold my hand up and it would be like bouncing. The jits would be all over the place just from one drink. And you know that kids are going to find a way to get around this. Hell, I went to school with a guy who failed grade 10 like 4 times. He was always the go-to when it came to pulling booze, man, because honestly, he was like 19, 20 years old. And really, kids in Quebec, they can buy cigarettes right now. They can't buy energy drinks? That makes no sense.
1: Be who you want to be. Love who you want to love. Do whatever the f*** you want.

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Some will die in hot pursuit while sifting through my ashes. Some will fall in love with life and drink it from a fountain that is pouring like an avalanche coming down the mountain. I don't

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2: 6 o'clock on the morning X. I'm Johnny. Happy Wednesday. We got a mix of sun and cloud for today. A high of 24, going to feel more like 26 or 79 Fahrenheit. Tonight, looks like things could get a little messy. Showers, it says ending overnight. Cloudy with a 60% chance of showers. Risk of thunderstorm, about 30 to 40 millimeters of rain there. And looks like it's going to get quite windy. Some gusts up to 80 kilometers an hour late this evening. A low of 16 or 61. And right now, that's just about where we're sitting at temperature-wise as well, with a partly cloudy sky. You can kind of see the sun glowing there, though, as it's starting to come up. Windsor Stadium has sold. The new owner revealing some of the plans here is more from CTV Windsor.
3: But the historic facility, an avid squash enthusiast, Khan says his vision is to transform the site into a premier racket sports destination and adding a couple of other racket sports to the mix.
4: The intent was to make sure that we serve the community, have the three sports together under one roof.
3: In December of 2023, after 50 years, the Windsor Squash and Fitness Club closed its doors, leaving many with no place to play. Khan says after exploring other options around the city, Windsor Stadium made the most sense for a location.
5: I just think it's fantastic, and I can't wait to see exactly what they're going to do.
2: More sport resources in the city. Doesn't seem like too bad of a thing.
3: To this design, a new 38,000 square foot building would replace the current grandstand and be home to not only squash, but pickleball and padel or paddle.
5: I love squash, but big fan of paddle. I think when people start to play it, it's going to catch on, and it's like really a fun sport.
3: The facility is going to have 6 to 8 pickleball courts, 4 to 5 squash courts, and 4 for padel, which Khan feels gives racket sports fans a perfect mix of games to play for all ages.
2: Hey, is pickleball still as huge of a thing as it was there for a while? I know we got that kind of newer Pickleplex or whatever out kind of near Tecumseh Mall there, Easttown Plaza, right in there. So, I don't know. I'm sure some people will be happy. I know some people won't be happy, but it is what it is, and at least it's, you know, again, some more resources for the city to have there. Love this story out of Detroit Metro Airport, where canine Marley sniffed out some exotic pests that were being smuggled in a suitcase.
6: U.S. Customs and Border Protection say canine Marley alerted officers to a suitcase carried by a traveler arriving from Ghana.
2: There was, like, different, like, kind of maggots squirming out of these fruits. Oh, such a good dog, though.
6: A search uncovered numerous exotic plants, pests hidden inside. Officials remind travelers to declare all food and agricultural items to help protect crops and our ecosystem.
2: It didn't even look like it was hidden. It looked like just literally a full suitcase of loose vegetables and plants. And, yeah, some of them were crawling with little maggots. So, I hope Marley got a little treat there. Good dog. Tigers did lose last night, 4-2 to the Astros. They're going to go again today at 2:10 p.m. Some Linkin Park for you on this Wednesday morning. At 7:10, I've got another chance for you to win Imagine Cinemas passes. Make sure you're here for that. It's 89X.

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Dexter and the Moon Rocks on 89X. I'm Johnny. Good morning. A classic animated film series just got a trailer for their newest movie coming out. But they got criticized pretty heavy after the first teaser, so we'll see if they change anything up to try to win us back. We'll get into that after Foo Fighters' Monkey Wrench on the Morning.

0: Foo Fighters on 89X. I'm Johnny. What's up? Shrek 5 official teaser trailer dropped yesterday. And a lot of people criticizing this one, too. If you remember last year, we got the first look at what Shrek 5 would kind of look like. And a lot of people were like, what the hell is that? The animation style is making them look weird. People didn't like the look of it. Now, some people for this new teaser trailer are convinced that they have tweaked the designs of the characters a little bit. I don't know. They still look kind of weird to me, but here's a taste of that trailer.
1: Once upon a time, a hideous ogre and a delusional donkey embarked on a journey to the magical city of further away.
2: Oh my God, it's happening. It's really happening. Do you know what that means?

0: page that they put it out on, they turned off the comments because they knew people were going to be roasting them. And a lot of people on this video from different sources, yeah, all the comments are saying it's not great. A lot of people quoting Lord Farquaad from the first one.
1: It's hideous.
0: A lot of people criticizing the fact that one of Shrek's sons has the broccoli haircut. Other people saying, well, quoting this classic moment.
2: Look at my mask of my boy.
0: So, you know, a lot of people just don't know about this for Shrek in 2027, what that's going to be like. I don't know. I'm a huge Shrek fan as well, and I'm not excited. It is what it is. It's like a kid's movie, you know, so we'll see what happens. It is kind of funny, though, that at the same time that they were releasing a Shrek 5 trailer, a new commercial for Verizon came out, also starring Mike Myers. He took over his Dr. Evil character again. Rob Lowe was in it too. Seth Green, the original Frau actor.
3: Ladies and gentlemen, allow me to unveil my newest evil organization. I shall call it Menace Mobile. We'll have the most confusing pricing and plans of all time.
4: Dr. Evil, it's genius.
5: Sucks.
3: Scott, something you'd like to add?
6: Yeah, this isn't evil. This is just typical phone company stuff.
7: Hama hama what?
6: It's literally what everyone already hates.
3: No, Scott, you're literally what everyone hates.
7: You're not.
3: It's the game, not the player.
6: What are you even talking about?
3: Hey, it is gonna hate.
6: You just.
7: Hey, Gasprey.
6: This is.
7: My hate's after you.
6: That doesn't even make
7: my sense. My favorite country, Haiti.
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0: See, and on this one, everyone's like, hey, this makes me really want a new Austin Powers movie. 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

There's Lit, my own worst enemy on 89X. I'm Johnny. What's up? Looks like now instead of going to the bathroom, you can get the bathroom to come to you. What a time to be alive. We're going to get into this in about 6 minutes. First Dirty Heads, one of those days on the Morning X. Yeah.

While the eyes of the world are on North America for the biggest sporting event on earth, let's keep the place tidy, put aside our differences, and smile when the cameras are on us. Oh, and give your Italian friends a hug. Let them know they can try again in 4 years.

0: Lenny Kravitz, Fly Away on 89X. I'm Johnny. Good morning. What a time to be alive. Like I was saying, there is now a robot toilet that comes to you when you have to do your business. It is quite expensive here. It's a Chinese company that is selling this, I guess, a robot toilet for $13,000. It's an AI-powered autonomous robot toilet. It's built for people with disabilities, semi-disabilities, or limited mobility. This toilet finds you. I guess you don't even have to call it. It uses the AI. It's kind of like a Roomba, but like a Pumbaa, I guess. Well, that's already a guy from Lion King, but there's a commercial here. It's got armrests on it, too. Wait,
1: this
0: what is it
1: doing?
0: This is
1: the Xiaoban Intelligent Toilet Robot from Yuaban, a groundbreaking assistive device designed primarily as a mobile, autonomous toilet for elderly people or those with mobility challenges.
0: So it has this kind of like hose arm system thing that comes out of it where it can then dump whatever you put into it into the toilet. Like it goes back to the actual toilet you have in your house and it empties your leavings.
1: The whole idea is simple but shocking. As instead of the person going to the toilet comes to the person. Now, the most common question flooding the internet about this video is whether you can actually poop in this thing, or if it is only meant for taking a quick leak.
0: I would hope poo as well, yeah.
1: The answer is a definitive yes.
0: Wow.
1: As it is built to handle absolutely everything. You can comfortably poop, and you do not even need to reach for toilet paper. As soon as you are finished, the robot initiates a built-in bidet system for automated washing,
0: wow,
1: followed by a warm air drying cycle. From there, a heavy-duty odor control mechanism instantly engages, sealing the internal chamber airtight to trap and neutralize any smells.
0: This thing has everything. You'll never have to get up again.
1: Once you are finished and back in bed, or whenever you command it, the robot drives itself back to the docking station or aligns with your existing household toilet. It then extends a disposal arm, completely flushing both the solid and liquid waste away. Immediately after, it runs an intensive self-cleaning and sanitizing cycle on the bowl, leaving it pristine for the next trip.
0: That is pretty impressive. Again, $13,000, but that's a pretty advanced technology. I hope the AI isn't too smart because I would hate to have to explain to it its duties.
2: What is my purpose?
0: You're my toilet. You eat my waste.
2: Oh my god.
3: Yeah, well.
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Arctic Monkeys on 89X. I'm Johnny. What's up? Good morning. You ever found anything really old, like an antique or even like a prehistoric fossil? This kid going viral for finding something almost 2 million years old. We'll get into it coming up. First, Bob Moses, Time of Your Life on the Morning X.

0: Sloan underwhelmed on 89X. It's Johnny, and there was a family in the UK who were overwhelmed when they found a 1.8 million year old elephant tooth on a beach back in May. It was an 11 year old boy and his mom, actually, and this tooth ended up belonging to an extinct species related to the African bush elephant. I guess they showed it to experts who confirmed this, but it's kind of funny coincidence because the boy is a huge fan of elephants and they'd been talking about his love for elephants just before they found this thing. They thought it was a big rock at first and like, wait a minute, this is something looks a little bit different. And they found out that it was an elephant tooth from 1.8 million years ago. There was some of the video here.
1: On a beach in the county of Suffolk, an unusual stone-like object was discovered in the sand.
0: Okay, you know what this is? This is one of those videos that comes from a news outlet from a different country, and they use AI to auto-dub it, and the AI does a horrible job. I love these.
1: On a beach in the county of Suffolk, an unusual stone-like object was discovered in the sand, and it made a find that is around 1.8 million years old.
0: Why does the AI stutter so much?
1: The young animal enthusiast was walking along the beach at Botstay with his parents when he noticed the approximately 10 centimeter large object. At first, no one knew what it was, but it quickly became clear that this find was something very special. The family...
0: the whole read is very special, but still pretty cool. 1.8 million years and this tooth is still intact. That elephant must have had a pretty good dentist. Or either that or they were still putting fluoride in the water back then.
2: 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But we love you too.
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Red Hot Chili Peppers, Under the Bridge on 89X. I'm Johnny. Good morning. JJ Wild here. She's going to be opening for Bush at Caesars Windsor July 23rd. Her song Hands on the Morning X.

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2: 7 o'clock on the morning X. I'm Johnny. Happy Wednesday. Got a mix of sun and cloud for today. A high of 24. Going to feel more like 26 or 79 Fahrenheit. And then tonight, things could get a little dicey. It says there's showers in there. Risk of thunderstorm. Could get up to 40 millimeters of rain. And pretty windy at night as well. Gusting up to sometimes 80 kilometers an hour. Late in the night, a low of 16 or 61. Right now, it's mostly cloudy and 15 or 59. And hey, don't throw your needles in the recycling, all right? This is coming from the Health Products Stewardship Association and Circular Materials. They say that medical sharps or anything with points, blades, or edges that can cut human skin don't belong in the recycling bin. So again, we're talking needles, injection pens, that kind of thing. They say because they can have blood, and they need strict handling and specific disposal methods in puncture-proof containers to stop accidental injuries. And a lot of pharmacies will give you these containers for free, and then you return them when they're full. So I guess it's like 94.6% of pharmacies already take back unwanted medications and used medical sharps. And apparently it's becoming more of an issue because of things like Ozempic and, you know, GLP-1s. There's says about 3 million Canadians now injecting those at home. So it's a thing where they're thinking, oh, yeah, I could just throw it in the recycling bin. No, you can't. It's dangerous for the collectors.
3: Ow! I pricked myself.
4: Well, just keep working. You'll prick yourself with the antidote sooner or later.
2: Hey, Windsor Spitfires released their 2026-27 regular season schedule. They're kicking it off Friday, September 18th in London, to begin a home-and-home series with the rival Knights, and the Windsor home opener is set for September 19th at the WFCU Center. The Tigers yesterday losing 4-2 to the Astros. They'll go again today at 2:10. And on the way, in about 7 or 8 minutes, I'll have a chance for you to win Imagine Cinema's movie passes. Here's Kings of Leon on the Morning X.

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1: Good morning. It's Johnny with your Imagine Cinemas movie passes. You want in on these? All you have to do is correctly identify this movie clip. Tell me the title of the film it's from, and I could be hooking you up with those. 888-89 on the text line with your guesses. What movie is this from?
2: You take the blue pill. The story ends. You wake up in your bed and believe whatever you want to believe. You take the red pill. You stay in Wonderland. And I show you how deep the rabbit hole goes.
1: What's the name of that movie? 888-89 on the text. Find a winner coming up. It's Somber on the Morning X.

0: Somber on 89X. I'm Johnny. Good morning. This was today's movie clip you have to identify for Imagine Cinemas passes.
1: You take the blue pill. The story ends. You wake up in your bed and believe whatever you want to believe. You take the red pill. You stay in Wonderland. And I show you how deep the rabbit hole goes.
2: Hello?
0: Hey, it's Johnny from 89X. What's your name?
2: Aiden.
0: What was the name of that movie?
2: It was The Matrix.
0: You got it, buddy. You got Imagine Cinemas passes.
2: Perfect. That's awesome. Thank you.
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Offspring come out and play on 89X. It's Johnny. Good morning. I saw that Rock the Park up in London just had a special promo that they were doing yesterday where they're selling general admission tickets. Looked like for $100 taxes included per day with the password RBC100. Not 100% sure if those tickets are still available, but you can check it out on their Rock the Park website for that. These guys are going to be playing as a part of that festival, Lumineers. I saw 3 Days Grace is on the Sunday, too. Go check it out on their website. It's the Morning X.

0: 89X. Good morning. It's Johnny. Adam wanted to hear some Billy Talent, so there you go, buddy. This I would not fulfill a request for, though. Gatorade Glizzies, please tell me this is not real.
1: Dogs for a barbecue I'm hosting. My family asks for these every summer. Just soak your hot dogs in Gatorade for 15 minutes. They turn this amazing blue color and are packed with electrolytes. You have to try them.
0: No. They're not. I mean, they're barely blue looking except for the parts where they split open. They look blue on the inside. So it looks like this girl legitimately did boil the hot dogs in Gatorade. Obviously, no one in the comments is on board with this because that's horrible. I don't understand. They've got to be trolling, right? This is rage bait. No one is actually making these for real because they look absolutely foul. Like, we've heard of blue balls, but blue wieners? Kind of looks like Papa Smurf's downstairs.
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0: 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Good morning. It's Johnny.
1: Tesla drivers are really out here doing everything except driving their freaking cars. Talk more about that in about 6 minutes. Right now, it's Big Wreck. That song on the Morning X.

0: In color headlights on 89X. Good morning. It's Johnny, and Tesla drivers are trying to find ways around being able to sleep in their car. Basically, they're using baby doll heads and different figures to trick the car's monitoring system. So that is designed to make sure that drivers are still keeping their eyes on the road while using autopilot, not on their phones, etc. But it says people are positioning the doll heads on the ceiling, windshield, and rearview mirror to trick the cameras into thinking they're paying attention. Sometimes pretty specific figures that they have.
1: One Tesla Model 3 owner in China used a fake head resembling Dwayne Johnson and drove for 30 minutes without a safety alert while eating and filming.
0: So they're going to need the Rock identifying technology to make sure that people stop doing this.
1: Critics are calling on Tesla to implement liveness detection and stricter anti-spoofing measures. NHTSA has identified 80 FSD traffic violations and upgraded its investigation to an engineering analysis covering 3.2 million vehicles.
0: Wow. So yeah, people are using these different figurines to trick the car into letting them sleep or look at their phones or do other things behind the wheel. Yeah, I've come across some videos of the other things that they're doing behind the wheel while in autopilot. Must be nice.
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0: 311 Amber on 89X. Good morning. I'm Johnny. And out of all the World Cup stuff I've seen so far, this interview has to take the cake. It's from Fox 4, but I saw it on the TSED TikTok page.
1: Yes. Nice to meet you.
2: Okay, how are you doing?
1: My name is...
2: Okay.
1: Yeah, my name is Hirochika Nakakuki.
2: Oh, wow.
1: It's live?
2: Okay.
1: It's live?
2: Yes, it's live. Baby.
1: Yeah.
2: How excited are you?
1: Yeah.
2: You were so excited, right? Japan, right?
1: Excuse me.
2: Okay.
1: I cannot speak English, but I'm excited!
2: I love it! Yeah, baby! Let's go!
1: Japan,
2: baby! Look, yeah. It's lit.
0: Those vibes, they transcend any sort of language barrier.
1: Not to speak English, but I'm excited!
2: I love it! Yeah, yeah, baby! Let's go!
1: Japan,
2: baby! Look, it's lit.
0: She got way too excited about that, but honestly, I feel like I would too. It's Jack White on the Morning X.

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2: 7:59 on the morning X. I'm Johnny. Happy Wednesday to you. It's like a kind of a cloudy day today. Going to hit a high of 24, feeling more like 26 with the humidity, or 79 Fahrenheit. Some showers ending overnight, then cloudy with a 60% chance of showers. It does say there's a risk of a thunderstorm after midnight as well. Maybe about 40 millimeters of rain altogether tonight. And windy, too. Some gusts up to 80 kilometers late this evening. Low of 16 or 61. Right now, it is mostly cloudy and 15 or 59. And so far, the ceasefire agreement between Iran and U.S. still set to be signed for Friday. A draft of that was obtained by CNN. It hasn't been officially released, but it looks like a 14-point agreement that lays out the terms of the ceasefire between them, the reopening of the Strait of Hormuz, some financial relief for Iran, and reiteration from Tehran that they will never produce a nuclear weapon. So I guess, again, it hasn't been officially released yet, but this was from a U.S. official, and there was a diplomat who saw it at the G7 summit in France that confirmed the contents. So we'll see what happens by Friday with that. Pour one out for hockey night in Canada. This is kind of crazy news that came out yesterday, that CBC is going to stop airing NHL games after 74 years. No more free hockey on Canadian TV. So they had the broadcast deal that expired with rights holder Rogers Sportsnet. They weren't able to come to an agreement. So no more hockey night in Canada. It looks like they're going to focus on Olympic sports going forward, Olympic-oriented competition on their Saturday night primetime spot that would have been hockey night in Canada in the past. And it is. It's wild. That one kind of stings. So many times I remember watching with my family and friends, and there was even some nights I remember watching a hockey night in Canada on a little TV in my grandpa's sugar shack in the maple bush there. And I don't know if I've ever experienced anything more Canadian than that, but that is kind of wild. No more hockey night in Canada. This is a kind of a cool thing for this summer. Another one of the 50 free events that's coming to Windsor with the summer and fall series for Experience Windsor. This one, a dive-in movie.
3: Screenings at Adventure Bay and also Lansbury Pool around some water-themed films like Jaws and Finding Nemo.
4: With inflation and fuel prices making travel more expensive, City Council approved spending up to $500,000 to give residents more reasons to stay local.
5: We know people are going to be challenged because of the price of gas, because of the affordability challenge that we're all experiencing, to be able to get in the car and have a long road trip or to afford flight somewhere. It's about bringing people to special places in the city of Windsor.
4: Organizers say the goal is not to compete with existing summer events, but to complement them. This $500,000 campaign has faced some community backlash, but the mayor maintains this campaign is being funded through a tourism reserve, the municipal accommodation or MAT tax, which must be used for tourism purposes and is charged on hotel and short-term rental stays, not on property taxes.
2: Well, You've heard of a drive-in. Hey, that's enough. I really do like the idea of the dive-in movies thing. So I guess August 14th at Lansbury Pool is where they'll be showing Jaws at 6 p.m. And then August 16th at Lansbury Pool, Shark Tale at 5 p.m. You can find more info on visitwindsoressex.com on those events. But the Jaws in the pool one would be pretty scary. Not as scary as watching it in the river or, you know, the lakes around here. But that's kind of scary enough going in there on its own. See, Tigers, yesterday, they lost 4-2 to the Astros. They'll go again at 2:10 this afternoon. Here's some Weezer for your Wednesday morning. It's the Morning X.

Dexter and the Moon Rocks on 89X. I'm Johnny. Good morning. You got to be careful when you're leaving negative reviews. Sometimes the owners will do something about it. That's the case that we'll get into after Fuel Hemorrhage in My Hands on the morning.

0: Buell on 89X of Johnny. What's up? I'm really not a fan of people who get their jollies tearing down small businesses on the internet, you know, leaving bad reviews, drag them on Facebook groups, whatever. But this probably isn't the best way to deal with it. As a husband and wife from Alabama who own an ice cream shop, and they were arrested for harassing a customer over a bad review. Here's more from ABC3.
1: Don't you ever worry about the local scoop again, okay?
2: This is the aftermath after constructive criticism goes wrong. Daniel Smith says he went to try the local scoop in March, the newest ice cream shop in town.
3: Just didn't have a good experience, so I wrote a bad review.
2: It's something he does all the time, no matter if the experience was good or bad. Screenshots of his review critiquing the restaurant on its decorations. He also says the employees messed up his order.
3: I didn't think nothing of it until she reminded me of it.
2: Smith says owner Mallory Smith Goldman has since deleted the post. This week, he says the shop's owner tracked him down to confront him on his thoughts.
0: Oh, she's real mad.
2: I called the owner for her thoughts. She declined to comment. In the cell phone video, you can hear profanity, insults, and allegations.
1: I am mad because I have busted my ass at something, and you think you're going to run it into the ground.
4: Obviously,
1: I asked to build that business.
4: You have some mental issues that would cause you to get mad that I left a review on your restaurant. Okay?
1: The second time was the metric.
0: She just keeps saying it was a bitch move over and over again.
5: I can do whatever I want. I can say whatever
1: it would be
5: I want.
1: In your best interest not to. Do you understand?
5: What are you going
1: to
5: do about it?
1: It would be in your best. You'll find out soon enough.
2: Towards the end of the 15-minute video, the owner's husband shows up to the scene. The cell phone video shows the owner inching closer to Smith.
0: He's a big boy with a big belly. He's got like a camo hoodie on, big white beard.
3: She assaulted me, touched my torso 3 times. She knocked the phone out of my hand and pretty much destroyed the back of it. She stomped on it, kicked it under my car.
0: Damn.
2: The business owner, Mallory White Goldman, was arrested Thursday on charges of harassment and criminal mischief. Her husband, Ryan Oliver Goldman, was also arrested for harassment.
0: Again, this guy he was talking about, he's got a bullet going on. He's smirking. I don't think that it's Buddy's first time.
2: The Goldmans have since been released from jail.
0: Okay. They should have like a sort of jailbird-themed ice cream scoop or something like that to go along with it. I'm sure that guy will leave a very nice review on it if they do.
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7: It's almost summer, and you know what that means. That's right. 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

The world is on 89X. I'm Johnny. Good morning. Coming up, why the World Cup might be the biggest hookup opportunity of the year. We'll get into that in about 6 minutes. First, it's Joe and a beginning on the Morning X.

0: You think James Harden flopped a lot against the Pistons?
1: Well, hold on a minute.
0: Have we got something for you?
1: International soccer.
0: These guys invented flopping. Flop flop here and a flop flop there. Everywhere a flop flop.

0: Metric on 89X. Good morning. It's Johnny, and apparently singles are swarming to soccer matches for the World Cup. In particular, women have been giving advice online that, hey, this could be a really good way to meet some guys. And at first it was like, I think people were thinking, oh, well, if you're a big soccer fan, you'll be able to meet other soccer fans. I think it's more about the guys from different countries that they're interested in, at least according to this TikTok user.
1: If you are currently single, stay single, especially if your city is hosting a FIFA World Cup game. Do you understand how many foreign men are going to be in town? It's like hot girl summer times 100. Every Dallas bar, every tourist attraction is going to be popping. If you don't have a man now, you might in a month from a different country.
0: So that's what they're thinking, is if you're near one of the cities hosting the World Cup, or you know, if you can get there, head up to Toronto, I guess, then you're Tinder will be popping off with a bunch of dudes from different countries, or girls for that matter. But it is saying it's more a higher percentage of men who are coming in from other countries to watch the World Cup. So they're hoping for some hookups. Hopefully you do some more scoring than they actually do in the soccer matches, because it's, you know, I'm sick of seeing 1-1 ties. Also, keep in mind, ladies, these are guys who are very interested in juggling balls, and they can't use their hands.
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Nirvana on 89X. Good morning. I'm Johnny. This has got to be the dumbest place to show up to in a stolen truck. We'll talk about it in about 5.5 minutes. First, 21 Pilots.

0: The Beaches on 89X. Good morning. It's Johnny and it's time to get hit by, to get struck by a dumb criminal. Yes, it's time for a dumb criminal. Not for Florida, Ohio, or Chatham, like Jenny thought. Jenny had already texted 888-89 saying, Ohio! No, it's not from any of those places. This dumb criminal is actually from BC, a young offender at that, so we don't know the name of this person, but they showed up to a meeting with their probation officer in a stolen truck. So it was RCMP noticed this truck that had been stolen, I think, back in May. They followed it. It ended up at a probation office where the offender got out, went inside. The truck circled around the parking lot for a bit. Then the man came back and hopped back in the passenger seat. So some sort of, I don't know, would you call them an accomplice? In any case, they're recommending charges for both of these people. But officers stopped the vehicle, which ended up driving carelessly as well, arrested both people inside, and they'll be facing charges. And there's not really any other details on the theft, which happened, yeah, like you're saying, kind of in May. But the passenger knew it was stolen because it needed to be started by shoving a screwdriver into the ignition, which is fitting because now you're both screwed.
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Deftones on 89X. 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I'm Johnny, and remember, if you listen on our iHeartRadio app, you have a chance to win a trip to Quebec City to see Limp Bizkit at Festival d'Été de Québec. 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
2: 9:01 on the morning X. I'm Johnny. Happy Wednesday. Looks like a mix of sun and cloud for today. Going to get up to a high around 24, feeling like 26 or 79 Fahrenheit. Tonight we'll see some showers, risk of a thunderstorm at about maybe 40 millimeters of rain altogether from that. And kind of windy. It's going to gust at sometimes up to 80 kilometers an hour late this evening. We'll hit a low of 16 or 61. Right now it is partly cloudy and around 18, which is what, like 64 Fahrenheit. And there's been more info coming out the last couple days over the foiled planned attacks that were targeting White House UFC show. That was disrupted by the FBI this past weekend. They say plotters who harbored fringe conspiracy theories spoke of flying explosives-laden drones and shooting panicked crowd members as they fled. Investigators found high-powered firearms from several of the suspects and reviewed encrypted text messages between roughly 20 participants who had detailed maps and aerial photographs of the area and discussed the need for a safe house and escape routes after the intended attack. Now, I think of the people they have, they were saying that they weren't actually going to do it. They were going to observe others. Vice President J.D. Vance had said yesterday that it didn't even get close to the point of execution, and that they really hadn't done that much planning on this. But still, like, kind of crazy to have that going down. What's the expression? Violence begets violence. It was like they were going to interrupt violence with more violence, which is just, it's a pretty 2026 thing to do. But it looks like, you know, that was all stopped before anything could happen. And I'm sure that more investigation will be happening as days go on there. Windsor Spitfires released their 2026-27 regular season schedule. So they're kicking off their season Friday, September 18th in London. Start a home-and-home series with the rival Knights. Windsor home opener is set for September 19th, the very next day at the WSCU Center. Go Spits, go. Can't wait for that. Go Tigers, although they lost last night or yesterday, 4-2 to the Houston Astros. They'll go again today at 2:10. And, oh, do we have another World Cup update here?
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5: I'm John Rodenberg. Tuesday, the game's biggest stars erupted. Kylian Mbappe, Erling Haaland, but none shone brighter than the ageless Lionel Messi.
6: Messi!
7: Messi!
6: His first World Cup hat-trick, and it's a record setter!
5: The soon-to-be 39-year-old had the hat-trick in Argentina's 3-0 win over Algeria, the first of his World Cup career, and he's now tied with Germany's Miroslav Klose for the most career goals with 16. Mbappe had two goals for France in a 3-1 win over Senegal. Not to be outdone, Haaland had two himself in Norway's 4-1 victory over Iraq, and Austria defeated Jordan 3-1. Today, the last eight teams to get in their first games include England with a marquee matchup against Croatia at 4 p.m. Eastern, while Ronaldo and Portugal play Congo. Tuesday was another practice day for Canada in Vancouver as Alphonso Davies' status for tomorrow's game remains a closely guarded secret. Canada will play Qatar at 6 p.m. on Thursday. You can watch the FIFA World Cup matches on TSN, CTV, Crave, and streaming at TSN.ca. 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
2: Man, am I ever glad that we have those things because I can't pronounce most of the names anyway. Not even just the players, like some of the countries too. So thank you very much for that. It's Cage the Elephant, Ain't No Rest for the Wicked on the Morning X.

Role Model on 89X. I'm Johnny. Good morning. Some potential good news when it comes to cheap flights. We'll get into that after My Chemical Romance on the Morning X.

0: My Chemical Romance on 89X. Good morning. It's Johnny. And it looks like Spirit Airlines could be getting picked up here. A Texas-based company has bid to buy Spirit Airlines and its assets. Mooney International's potential purchase, they say, would keep the Spirit name alive, would merge Spirit, Mooney, and Sierra under a plan for affordable travel, which, you know, is, that's good to hear in this day and age. They're saying our objective is not only to preserve the Spirit Airlines legacy, but create a new chapter focused on operational excellence, enhanced customer experience, expanded route connectivity, sustainable aviation initiatives, and long-term growth. So kind of some good news. In another way, I'm a little disappointed that it didn't go through with the whole, the people buying Spirit Airlines. If you didn't hear about that, there was a TikTok creator, Hunter Peterson, when Spirit was first announcing they were shutting down.
1: We could buy Spirit Airlines. This is a genius idea. We nationalize Spirit Airlines.
0: Which would have been pretty cool. I guess already it had raised over $337 million in initial pledges. But again, those are pledges. But legal and financial experts were warning you, it was highly unlikely to succeed. So I hope that nobody actually put down real money for that. You know, regardless, that's the Spirit. It was a good idea while it lasted, but no, it looks like we will be seeing a continuation of Spirit Airlines with this company, Mooney International. Maybe I can afford to fly again after all.
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It's Bush on 89X. Good morning, it's Johnny. Just about a month until they're at Caesars Windsor, July 23rd, with J.J. Wilde. That should be an awesome show. Now, does Gavin Rossdale look like he's wearing a Gavin Rossdale mask? A little bit, but still a great performer, and he's looking fit. You know, I can only hope that with enough money and surgery, I could look like him at that age. It's Sublime on the morning.

0: Hot Chili Peppers on 89X. Good morning. It's Johnny. Wondering the craziest thing that you've ever seen hanging from somebody's rearview mirror. Or maybe it was just dangling from yours. You could text me about it at 888-89 or tap the talkback mic button on the iHeartRadio app. Send a little voice note. I usually just have air fresheners on mine. I have a preference for the coffee scented ones, little tree shaped guys there. But, this is one I spotted the other day I'd never seen before. A pair of panties. This car I was parked beside at, the Food Basics in Riverside. I rolled up and I was, you know, just kind of sitting there waiting to get into the grocery store, and I look over and the car beside me has a pair of panties hanging from the rearview mirror. That wasn't it. There was also kind of this tag thing that said either number one papa or world's greatest papa. And the combination of that with the panties, I was like, I got to see who gets in this car. You know, I was like, who is this person? And it just, the timing worked out that they actually did end up coming back to the car while I was waiting to leave. And I had seen the guy inside as well. He was a young dude. He was wearing an Ohio State, jacket or sweater. And he looked like he was about, you know, college age. Dude's got some panties and a number one papa tag hanging from the rear view. So that's how they roll in Ohio, baby. Ryan texted here saying, I got the classic fuzzy dice. Yeah. Yeah. I remember in high school, my friends and I, we were in a class where I think at one point they're teaching you how to like sew and stuff. And, we all opted to make the fuzzy dice to hang on the car mirror. That's a good one. But what else? What's on yours? What's the weirdest you've ever seen hanging off the rear view? You text 888-89.
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0: Yellow Card and Good Charlotte, Bedroom Posters on 89X. It's Johnny. I was asking what you have hanging on your rearview mirror, or the weirdest thing that you've seen, because I caught a glimpse into somebody's car the other day, and they had a pair of panties on the mirror.
1: Panties!
0: Or as I like to call it now, the Ohio air freshener, since the dude was wearing an Ohio State jacket. But some of these are pretty wild. Text at 8889 says, bear penis bones. They said, my family does a lot of hunting. My dad had killed a large bear, and we strung up the bear penis bones on our rearview mirror. I was looking into it. I guess there's, you know, some cultural significance there of fertility and strength and luck. So, I mean, some people opt for the rabbit's foot. This person has bear penis bones hanging on their car mirror. Kaylee texted 8889 saying, not on my mirror, but I have an 89X duck on my dashboard. Yes, I would like to get more of those. When the station came back, we were kind of sneaky putting 89X ducks on people's Jeeps because, you know, a lot of them have the duck there. Or a bunch of ducks on their dashboard. So I'm glad that you got one of those. It was a limited run. I don't know if or when we're going to be getting 89X ducks back. But if you do have one, send me a duck pic. And I get, again, I mean duck pic. That's not autocorrect. Please don't send that. It's Muse Madness on the Morning X.

0: Tragically Hip on 89X. I'm Johnny. Good morning. It's time for you to take my hand and we'll journey together into the seedy underbelly of Facebook Marketplace. And specifically, I was inspired for this one by the Tragically Hip because I came across this pretty cool listing the other day. Someone on Marketplace is selling a Tragically Hip themed piano bar. $500. But it does look pretty cool. It says it's made from a repurposed piano with a Tragically Hip themed bar top. So different like posters, maybe some tickets in the glass top there with the wood around the edges. And it's an old repurposed piano. Thing is, there is an American flag on the front of it, which is, you know, a little ironic being Canada's house band, but fitting for around these parts. So if you've got a spare $500 and you're a big Tragically Hip fan, that might be something for you there. I also saw these wind spinners that someone's selling for $25 a pop. It says, protected by F around and find out surveillance. So, you know, you have these nice, pretty wind spinners that usually have like a picture of a bird or flower in them. And this one says F around and find out. But, you know, the whole word, if that's your vibe. This was an interesting one. A Shrek outhouse set piece for sale here in Windsor. It was an outhouse set piece for a Shrek musical. One side is the outhouse door, the other side is a dungeon. Which, you know, that's kind of a good description for my bathroom as well. Especially the downstairs bathroom, that's just for me. And yeah, it's a bit of a dungeon in there. So, I don't know, if you could modify this thing to become a true outhouse that has the same vibes as Shrek's outhouse from the movies. $100 for that. And finally, maybe a little early for Halloween, but you might be able to use it for other activities. There is a used Mrs. Incredible Halloween costume. So I've worn once for Halloween 2024, hung in the back of my closet since. I mean, just one time is not bad. $30 for this Mrs. Incredible costume. But the thing is, you know what probably happened in that costume, right? A lot of people have the hots for Mrs. Incredible. What do they call it now? Gooning? A lot of dudes goon to Mrs. Incredible. And I mean, they knew what they were doing with the character design, right? It's a character that flexible, with that much junk in the trunk, it was bound to happen.
1: You have a toy buddy. Yes. I see that from your toy pants. Yes, you are toyed like a tiger.
0: So again, $30 if you don't mind a used Mrs. Incredible costume for whatever you want to do with it.
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It's Johnny. I'm heading out for the day. Matt's going to be in this afternoon around 2 o'clock with Dan continuing his vacation and Matt filling in for him. And tomorrow morning, I'll have another chance for you to win Imagine Cinemas passes at 7:10. Have a great rest of your Wednesday. It's Boy Golden, Suffer on the Morning X.

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So Blink 182 celebrating the 25th anniversary of Take Off Your Pants and Jacket right now. 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My name is Matt, filling in for Dan all this week on 89X. And if you haven't heard, tomorrow, big soccer game. Well, Winter Soccer Festival also happening tomorrow. And Friday, watch party starts 3 o'clock. Canada's game, 6 o'clock tomorrow.

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Windsor's Alternative 89X. I'm Matt in for Dan. Couple weeks ago, hit up Colasanti's, picked up a Venus flytrap. I've been waiting to catch this thing in action, which first off, they are so unbelievably hard to keep alive. I posted a video about it on our Instagram and TikTok, 89X Radio, a couple of weeks ago. Like, these things are freaking divas. Well, finally, I saw it snap on a fly, and it happened so fast, it scared the hell out of me. And I was like, wow! It can act, a plant can do this? And I guess scientists have actually been wondering how they're able to for a long time. They have finally, what they believe, cracked the secret of the Venus flytrap's speed, cell walls rapidly softening, flipping leaves shut in under a second. That's cool. I didn't need to know that, but it's pretty cool. It made me jump. And hopefully this thing gets to eat some more, because we've got some flies around our green bin in the kitchen.

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So let's give this soccer thing a try. Go Canada, go. 89 X.

0: 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Joe and Jake from Windsor's own Autumn Kings.
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LaSalle's Autumn Kings, Gone, Gone, Gone on Windsor's Alternative 89X, getting some well-deserved time off. In fact, they've got a month off before they're back at it, doing some more shows all across the states. 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

Smashing Pumpkins coming up on 89X, and they were just announced to be part of the bipartisan America 250 July 4th concert, along with Chris Stapleton, Queen Latifah hosting, and so far, nobody has pulled out yet. So much, much better news than the previous 4th of July concert that had been announced in the States.

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2: Matt filling in for Dan McDonald this week. Weezer, they are having a heck of a year. So obviously they had a little anniversary tour recently, their 30th, playing their entire debut album, like the thing front to back kind of deal. After that, one of their songs, 12 Years Old, went incredibly viral. And while all that was happening, they went back to kind of where it all started, getting together in a rehearsal space, playing together, writing together, figuring out what they wanted to do next. You may have heard the announcement a couple of weeks ago. They do have a brand new album coming out later this year, on top of the fact that they are going to be at Little Caesars Arena coming up in the fall. Well, the first taste of that brand new album features vocals from Wednesday's Carly Hartzman. Weezer's new one, We Might As Well Be Strangers, Cats of the Day on 89.

0: written by three of Weezer's four members. That is their new one. We might as well be strangers on Catch of the Day. Hit it or quit it. Send me a text. 888-89 Matt filling in for Dan McDonald. And this song is actually the very first time that Rivers Cuomo and drummer Pat Wilson had written the basics of a song together since the very first Weezer album. Now that is all you've really gotten a chance to hear so far from the new Weezer record, but people who have heard it are kind of describing it as one of those imagined greatest hits. Songs that sound familiar, sound just like a warm, cozy hug, but are entirely brand new.
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those new blue bins can take pretty much everything. 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You're being begged to stop recycling. 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

Windsor's Alternative 89X. My name is Matt, filling in for Dan all week long. Get to hang out with you. Very excited about that. Last year, hard to believe it was already last year, that giant, massive, little controversial new blue bin showed up at your doorstep, and all the rules kind of changed this year. All the stuff you could put in that you couldn't put in before. Well, one thing people keep putting in, and I guess you're not supposed to, and now there's a message going out saying, please, please stop doing this. Medical sharps. So that's any device or object with points, blades, or edges capable of puncturing or cutting human skin. You know, needles, injection pens, which are so popular right now, right? With the, Ozempic and the semaglutide wave that's happened on. The reason for this is because they can potentially have blood on the items, and they require very careful handling and specific disposal methods in puncture-proof containers to prevent accidental injuries. So if you've got people working at the recycling plant going through sorting recycling by hand, well, you see where that's going, right? So no more medical sharps into the blue bin. Got it? Got it. September 89X Birthday Bash. Tickets are on sale right now. Default the Bluestones and this band, Fionn, hitting the stage.

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Social Distortion, Born to Kill, Windsor's Alternative 89X. Windsor Stadium got a new owner. And what do they want to do with it? Well, they don't want to do too much, because to get big changes, you got to go through zoning, soil testing, environmental reports, and they don't want to do that. They just think that this is a great place for sports, racket sports specifically, talking about squash. That's going to be big there. Pickleball, I mean, arguably one of the biggest sports in the world. That's going to be happening at Windsor Stadium. Also, paddle. I don't think I've ever actually heard of that. Maybe once before, but I guess that's something that's been getting played since like the late 60s. That is going to be doing at Windsor Stadium as well. So big changes, great changes happening there. And it's only appropriate to play a little stadium love metric on Windsor's Alternative.

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1: 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Limp Bizkit, Windsor's Alternative, 89X. Wes Borland actually opening up about the sudden passing of Sam Rivers last year. Guy was 48 years old, bass player for Limp Bizkit, says he is still very emotional about it. In fact, there was such a shock at first. They are now just grieving, saying we lost a piece of our DNA, but they are continuing on, and you have a chance to go see Limp Bizkit at FEQ in Quebec City next month. 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You can qualify for that trip, flight, hotel, VIP tickets, and $1,000 spending cash. And you can do it for the next couple of days, every day, before the contest wraps up.

update is in from Windsor Eats about the Mexican Village this coming weekend. Windsor's Alternative 89X. If you missed it, heard Johnny talking about it the other day. There was a fire in an adjacent business to Windsor Eats. Smoke does what smoke does. It goes absolutely everywhere, caused some damage, and they weren't sure if they were actually even going to be able to open for Carousel of the Nations this weekend. But the update says yes. They will be open Friday and Saturday. However, because of all the cleaning up they have to do, there won't be enough time to prep all 3 days, so they will not be going on Sunday, potentially. They're going to try, but there is absolutely zero guarantee on Sunday, so if you want to go support them, because they have had a hard year at Windsor Eats. All the stuff that's been happening with that building, they are recommending between 5 to 7 on Friday and between noon and 5 on Saturday to go enjoy the Mexican Village. 89X.

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You know the Sphere in Vegas, right? Great concert venue. Well, it's not just for concerts anymore. Wizard of Oz had a crazy run, making almost $400 million in ticket sales there. And now, next year, so well deserved. The Rocky Horror Picture Show is going to be all remastered, shown at the Sphere. And honestly, I cannot wait. I would love to go. Because that movie, it's astounding.

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Matt, I'm filling in for Dan this week. Pleasure hanging out with you. About to play my favorite band right now, who just so happened to be celebrating the 25th anniversary of one of their biggest albums. They celebrated by putting all the secret hidden tracks on Spotify for the very first time. Yeah, you know I'm talking about Blink 182. Fingers crossed, they announced a Take Off Your Pants and Jacket tour. I would love to go. The Rock Show on 89X.

Hey, congratulations to Marley, the U.S. Customs and Border Protection canine, who is just the goodest of good boys, receiving extra treats today because he intercepted a suitcase full of contraband, including some exotic pests. Like seeing some of these pictures, fruit filled with maggots. Ugh. Good boy, Marley. 89X.

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Tomorrow morning at 7:10, my hero, Johnny Parks of The Morning X with Hannah and Johnny, hooking you up with passes to see the hottest new releases at Imagine Cinemas, which, like, remember, Toy Story out this weekend, 89X.

putting the wind in Windsor's alternative 89X. It's the warning that's going on right now. Very high wind expected tonight. So be careful. Maybe tie down the furniture in your backyard. Also, special weather statement for heavy rain and thunderstorms tonight. I'm excited. Who wants to get cozy? In color, headlights, Windsor's alternative.

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So if you haven't heard, the people who own the rights to all the Peanuts music, like the iconic da-na-na-na-na, I don't want to say too much, they are cracking down on people who are using the music unauthorized. They're making people pay big because for years, people have just been using their music basically for free. Well, the last episode of Colbert, the band started playing it, and sure enough, the people who own the rights actually sent an invoice to CBS, but because the rights holders enjoyed how it was used, they decided to take the money that CBS had to pay and donate it to charity. So I guess it's like a case-by-case basis. They said basically they want to teach people you can't just use their music for free. 89X.

Are we there yet? Are you and I there yet? I know I've been filling in for Dan, but I'm feeling something. I feel like we are already friends. Yeah? All right. Awesome. I'm Matt. It's 89X. Obama announcing the lineup for his presidential library opening. And you can look forward to performances from Bono on the Edge, from U2, Bruce Springsteen, Christina Aguilera, Common, Jennifer Hudson, John Legend, Mark Anthony, Marsai Martin, The Roots, which, like, not surprised there. Obama and The Roots go way back. Stevie Wonder, Thames, and none other than Eddie Vedder

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5: I spent years in the prison system, and I had no hope to get out, no hope to be a half-decent father. I was a lousy husband, lousy at everything except crime. I met Father Paul. He was a really spiritual man. I didn't know anything about that, but he loved me, showed me love, showed me kindness, showed me respect, taught me everything. I spent 22 years with him, and my wife died, and we have four kids together, and I was responsible. I was the only one left, and I didn't run. I stayed with them. The only thing I could do was love them, and that's what I did. I loved them and loved them.

0: and suffered with them. And when they're hurting, they call me. That's the biggest gift I got, which is from being a prisoner to being a loving father, which is what I always wanted.
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Yesterday, the very first teaser trailer for Shrek 5 was posted online. Today, another iconic Mike Myers character being pseudo-announced as getting a new movie. I'll tell you who in three songs on 89X.

0: Windsor's Alternative 89X. I'm Matt. Last night on Trevor Noah's World Cup watch party, Mike Myers showed up. Mike Myers fresh off of replaying Dr. Evil in a new Verizon commercial along with Seth Green, Rob Lowe, and Mindy Sterling. So, of course, Trevor Noah had to ask the burning question.
1: Are we ever going to see an Austin Powers 4?
2: Yes.
1: Ooh. Hey. Wow. Wow, that was a quick yes.
0: Look at that. Now, Mike Myers has previously said he wants Austin Powers 4 to be from the perspective of Dr. Evil, which I'm here for. And honestly, I feel like there is no better time than now to bring it back, right? Because that type of comedy dominated the early 2000s, gone away for a while, but slowly making its way back.

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Man, I cannot believe the next 89X Summer Sunday is just a couple of sleeps away. The 21st, this coming Sunday, Father's Day, at the Cherry Rock Lounge. Prisoner making their Windsor debut. Lewd Antics, couple of prairie bands right there from Alberta. But then, you got a little bit of a local flair. Yeah, a little up the 401 from London. No Exceptions. Windsor's alternative, 89X.

So this summer, MCR bringing the Black Parade to Detroit, to Windsor's Alternative 89X. However, next month, on the 10th, the 15th anniversary deluxe edition of what I believe is MCR's most underrated album. Go back and listen to it. It holds up. Danger Days, The True Lives of the Fabulous Killjoys. That is getting re-released with some bonus tracks. Windsor's Alternative 89X.

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Hey, speaking of loser, the Toronto Maple Leafs, I had to. Okay, I had to. They have hired their new head coach, 41st in franchise history, 30th in the last 5 years, Jim Hiller. He was actually a previous assistant coach for the club, 2015 to 2019, most recently head coach of the Kings. Good luck, Godspeed. That's a market you don't want to be a

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I love that movie. 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I'll show

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As much as the new blue bins are able to hold, there is one thing you are being begged to stop recycling. And I'll tell you what it is coming up on 89X.

Temper City, self-aware. Windsor's Alternative 89X. Those new blue bins, I dare say they're magical. Yes, they're massive. Yes, they're obnoxious, but they can hold so freaking much. One thing, though, that you are being begged to stop putting in there, medical sharps, needles, injection pens, you know, anything with a point, a blade, or edges that could, you know, puncture human skin, cut human skin. Those need to be disposed of very carefully, and a lot of the recycling gets sorted by hand when it gets to the recycling facility, and it's just becoming an issue. Especially if it is used and there is human blood and then blood, and you see where this is going, right? So just don't. That is what circular materials is.

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is my name, filling in for Dan this week. Lynch is coming up in about an hour. Tyler is off this week. And remember, the Windsor Soccer Festival kicking off tomorrow at 3 o'clock. Switzerland and Bosnia-Herzegovina are going head-to-head. And then, of course, Team Canada, 6 o'clock against Qatar. And the celebration is going to continue on Friday, all happening at City Hall Square. And the TV they're using is actually the one we used last week during the 89X Summer Sandwich Series. Massive screen, amazing sound. Thinking about bringing the family out for the Canada game tomorrow. They were so bummed they couldn't come out to sandwich last week.

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